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0: And one you're looking for, Ashley, we just need a little help in jogging your memory.
2: I don't know the name of it. I'm all blue now, girl. This is small town girl living in a lonely world. That's punk.
0: Yeah.
2: I don't know what...
0: Journey. Don't stop believing. There
2: yes,
0: you go.
2: Journey, yes, I love that song. Yes. Thank you.
0: You got it. I know something. You know, a lot of us are sitting here saying, small town girl, lonely world. Of course, that's Journey. Hey, some of us, you know, we just don't have time. We got a lot going on in our lives. We don't always remember the names and the artists of the songs. That's all good. Doesn't matter if you remember, even if it's one of those big songs. We are here to help out. The All Request Hour brought to you by Eggland's Best. 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And whatever you remember or don't about those songs from the 80s and 90s, give us a call or a text at 877-909-1989. We'll serve them up next.
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12: Ladies, how you feeling? 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

0: at Game Day Men's Health.
1: Now it's time for the Iowa Lottery's Winning Minute.
2: A Charles City man says he made a joke after moving to Iowa, and 3 months later, it turned into a $100,000 lottery win.
1: Michael Sleepka recently relocated from Illinois and says he half-joked with his brother that Iowa might bring better lottery luck.
3: I just moved here 3 months ago and told my brother, so I have better luck in a lottery in Iowa, and here I only been here 3 months and hit $100,000.
2: That new state luck came true on a $100,000 mega crossword scratch ticket he bought at Quickstar in Charles City.
1: And even after seeing the result, he says it still didn't feel real.
3: It's one of those where you, like, you know, you have dreams that feel like they're real, and then you wake up. 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

93.3 KIOA. It's blonde, not white, right? I showed my son a picture of this guy, the albums we have here in the studio back in the day. He's got white hair. No, it's blonde. Bleach blonde. Right? I would love your feedback. 877-909-1989. Billy Idol.

93.3 KIOA. So what is in the mystery F-A-I-R envelopes? Fair tickets, yes, but what else? Rod Stewart, TLC, and Salt and Pepper? 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

93.3 KIOA. Thank you for having your throwbacks on tonight. One of those one-hit wonder types. Yeah, and the song isn't about what you think. Get the whole background on it at throwbacknation.com. Here's Semisonic. This is Closing Time. Closing.

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Tony the Reno, don't get me wrong. I love a good, reliable car. But no one is climbing on the hood of a Honda Accord or a Toyota or a nice Ford sedan. 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

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I'm Tony the Reno, Wanya Morris of Boys to Men, with a birthday today. And if you love Boys to Men's music, why don't you see how you can do with their top 10? Take the quiz along now. Throwback Nation on Instagram and Facebook. We'll celebrate Wanya in about an hour.

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0: 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I'm Tony the Reno. Matt getting ready for his night with Brian Adams and Pat Benatar and her husband, Neil Giraldo. They are opening for Brian as he is just stepping off on his summer tour. Let's get some Brian ready to go tonight for Matt, who is pumped to enjoy it all. And whatever you want to hear, we're ready for it, too. Give a call or a text at 877-909-1989. We'll take care of it, along with Brian's Heaven, in moments.
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0: 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I'm Tony the Reno. Those songs, you just love, Mandy.
1: The songs would start off jamming, having a good time, but then they would build from even there, and then you'd just really be living in the moment in every song.
0: Living in the moment. Even today, that's the sort of music that lives on. You ain't kidding.
1: Mm-hmm, exactly.
0: Songs just like this. Live in the moment with it, huh? When Doves Cry, here's Prince on the All Request Hour.

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93.3 KIOA. And if you're going to be seeing this guy on that big tour, just stepping off, yeah, a couple of his warm-up shows. It's about two-thirds of the way through the show. This one, then Summer of 69, and no doubt as those two come on, chills up your spine. Here's Bryan Adams.

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I'm Tony the Reno. It's a great day if you're a Boys to Men fan. 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
0: 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In the year we're talking about tonight, bring on the Super Nintendo, please. 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Terminator 2, Arnold back for Judgment Day at the movies, and Wanya Morris of Boys to Men turning 53 today. 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Was the year 1991, 1992, or 1993? 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
0: And what year was it? Super Nintendo first release, Terminator 2 with Arnold Schwarzenegger, huge at the movies. And Wanya Morris, yeah, one of the leaders of Boyz II Men, who's turning 53 today, and the rest of the guys hit it big with Motown Philly. If you guess 1991, you got it. Get some Philly cheesesteaks to go along with this tonight.

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I'm Tony DeReno. 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

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Des Moines' greatest hits are here, 93.3 KIOA. I'm Tony Marino. Have you followed us along with Facebook and Instagram? Oh, we love to put you to a little bit of a test, especially with this one tonight. If you love Boys to Men, Wanya Morris's birthday today. We were celebrating earlier on the Throwback Timeline with that, one of their best songs. How can you do in naming Boys to Men's biggest 10? Take a look. Throwback Nation on Instagram and Facebook tonight.

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0: 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He's working at home with us, catching up on some accounting for end of the month stuff. And
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0: Hey, there you go, man. 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
0: Yeah, you got it. 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

I'm Tony the Reno. Us guys sometimes need to take a step back, actually listen to the words in the song. This may be the ultimate crush confession when you sit back and listen. Yeah, so get in tonight with REO. Here's Can't Fight This Feeling.

93.3 KIOA with Iowa Cubs baseball and a great night tomorrow night at Principal Park. Not only is it National Guard night, but they've got those Iowa Oaks powder blue uniforms you're going to want to see for yourself. Yeah, come out and join us. We'll see you there starting at 6:30 with KIOA.

93.3 KIOA. The song that we just can't quit. Doesn't matter that it's almost 30 years old. We're still putting in all of our videos today. Here's the Goos.

0: 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Throwback Nation's late night class reunion. Go! And if these sound familiar,
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93.3 KIOA, Des Moines' greatest hits. And welcome to the class of 1989. An hour of your songs are on tonight. We call this the late night class reunion. If this is your first time listening, we do this a different year every night. But when we get into this, the cusp of the 80s into the 90s, we show out with Janet like dance moves. Warm up with yours. Miss you much on the late night class reunion, class of 89.

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93.3 KIOA. We knew he was a bad boy. We knew that from all the stuff from New Edition and everything. But we liked him anyway. And here he is still today. Still a bad boy. But when he gets on stage,

93.3 KIOA. So what is in the mystery FAIR envelopes? Fair tickets, yes, but what else? Rod Stewart, TLC, and Salt and Pepper? We'll have to see. 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

KIOA. We really don't realize how good Billy Joel's Stormfront album is. Class of 1989, late night class reunion is on. Not just the lesson or We Didn't Start a Fire, but this one too. Here's

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93.3 KIOA. And the late night class reunion is on. Right on the cusp of the 90s, class of 1989. Walking into a club, this is planned. You feel it in your soul, don't you? Here's Jody Watley's Real Love, the class of 89.

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0: Ladies, how you feeling? 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

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It wasn't pretty. Des Moines' greatest hits, 93.3 KIOA.

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3: It's Dream Phone, the electronic game with the talking phone. To win, call guys, get clues, figure out which guy really likes you.
4: Oh, this was at every slumber party in the 90s.
5: Oh, man.
4: I cannot even tell you how many times my friends loved playing this game and finding out who our secret crushes were.
5: Oh my God.
4: Oh, it was so great. A woman on TikTok named Hannah Young has brought up the question that I know all of us who have played this game before were asking, where are the guys from Dream Phone?
6: I need a Where Are They Now Dream Phone Boys Edition. I need to know their real names, current photos. I need to know who's divorced. I need to know who ended up driving a minivan. Matt, I know you did. I know it in my soul. Where is Steve? Someone find Steve. We need to know if he still has hair. I need answers. Someone knows something. Okay, speak up.
4: So if you are not familiar with the game Dream Phone, essentially what would happen was you would get a electronic phone, right? An electronic phone that you would put AA batteries in, and it would have buttons on it. And then you would hand out these cards that had pictures of boys on them, and you would have to call them, and it would tell you, like, if they had a secret crush on somebody, and you had to figure out and use the clues to figure out who your secret crush was.
5: Right.
4: Well, each one of the cards had a photo of a guy on it. Steve, Aaron, George, you name the name, it was probably there. And everybody always wondered, like, who are these guys? Where did these guys come from? Because remember, 1991, it's not like we were using AI to just put a random face on a card for a board game.
5: It wasn't like Guess Who, where they were cartoon characters.
4: No.
5: These were real dudes.
4: These were actual guys. And one of the questions that Hannah posed was, how did this happen? We need answers. I want to know what happened to these guys. And the beauty of the internet, man, they're starting to come out of the woodwork.
5: Yeah, they are. They are finding these guys.
4: Their wives are like, oh yeah, I'm married to Steve, and his name is actually George, and this is what he does. There was one guy in the game who his character, I say with air quotes, went to Harvard. Like, he was a college freshman at Harvard.
5: Mm-hmm.
4: Come to find out, they find this guy. He actually went to Harvard and did a whole thing. And she's been getting the secrets as to, like, how did this even happen for these guys? And a lot of them, they were models.
5: Mm-hmm.
4: They just took a gig, got paid $150 to sit down, have their picture taken real quick, had no idea that they were going to be a part of this board game.
5: Right.
4: No clue that 40 years later, we would be looking for them. And it's become a thing. So I think she has found 6 of the guys so far through social media. One guy's wife lived in Spain and didn't know what Dream Phone was. She'd played it a couple of times, and she said when she met him, she's like, you look familiar. Then they got married, and she figured it out.
5: Oh,
4: yeah,
5: no.
4: You're the guy on the game. Another guy, his coworkers found out that he was in Dream Phone, and his first day to work, they asked him to go to a meeting, and when he walked in, the full board game was set up on the conference room table. So these guys have been living this for a long time, and we're starting to find out who they are because of this woman and her TikTok.
5: I really hope they all end up in, like, a group chat together.
4: Right?
5: Because that would be so appropriate.
4: We have a Dream Phone reunion.
5: Yes.
4: Could you imagine if we'd remade it with their actual age? Like, all of us 40-year-old women are like, we're going to play Dream Phone, and you open it up, and it's just a bunch of bald dudes. It would be awesome.
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1: We were talking about the drinks that we used to enjoy when we were younger and had stronger stomachs. Mm-hmm. But now, not so much. Even the smell or even the sight of some of them might turn our stomachs.
2: Yeah, just the smell.
1: Mine is anything jungle juice. If you put any kind of combination of something together and call it jungle juice, I'm immediately upset.
2: Mine is all the sugary stuff. I drink a lot of sugary drinks because I didn't like the taste of alcohol.
1: Yeah. 515-244-4933. What is the drink that you used to enjoy?

0: enjoy, but now it might make you sick. Let's start it with Ray Ray from Nebraska.
1: Nebraska, we used to drink like crazy. Didn't harm us a bit.
0: Didn't harm you at all. So you're just saying you're stronger, you're built different?
1: Well, I'm too old for that stuff anymore. I'm 67, so can't do all that stuff.
0: So what's the drink that if someone were to put a drink from your past in front of you, you would probably maybe wince a little bit?
1: Slow gin and beer.
0: Oh.
2: That's together? You mix those?
1: Killer, man.
2: You mix slow gin and beer?
1: Yeah, why not?
2: Whoa.
1: I can come up with a couple reasons. I used to.
2: Whoa. Wow.
1: You have a 12-pack of beer and a quart of slow gin, and you mix it all together. One beer at a time, though.
2: Yeah.
0: Yeah, we have to have standards somewhere.
2: That sounds painful. That sounds painful.
1: Oh, well.
0: Let's talk to Kelly in Des Moines. What was the drink that you probably couldn't stand right now?
3: Harvey Wallbangers.
0: Oh, boy. I knew some people who liked those.
2: Okay, hang on a second. Our Gen Z correspondent just gave me this look like, what is that?
3: It's orange juice and, I can't even remember the name of the look. I blanked out the liquor.
2: Because it's painful.
3: Because it was blanked out after drinking it.
2: Okay.
0: Oh, man.
2: Awesome. It's just a screwdriver.
3: No. It's far more powerful than that. It comes in some big old tall bottle and it goes down so smooth and you can't remember where you're at about a half hour.
0: I mean, it's a screwdriver, but they add additional liquor to it. There's more to it than that.
2: Okay.
3: Yeah, it's ugly.
0: And let's get one more real quick here from Ron and Pella. What is the drink that you probably couldn't handle?
4: Well, there was a drink that came up during the hunger hike from Oskaloosa to New Sharon many, many years ago, which is 12 miles. And it's been called the 12-miler.
0: Okay.
4: It's a quart of Gatorade and a pint of vodka.
0: Oh, my gosh.
4: Gatorade's formulated to get into your bloodstream, and the alcohol doesn't change it.
0: Interesting.
2: There's some science behind this one. Huh. Interesting. How can I get drunk and not dehydrated? I like this.
0: Could you drink one of those now, today, Ron?
4: No. No way.
2: Definitely getting a lot of the same sort of things over on our text line. You can always text us 515-244-4933. Numbering in 7344 says, my two drinks are gin mixed with Sunny D. And Jack Daniels says he's in his 60s, still makes them nauseated. 3271, boysenberry kamikazes. Okay, interesting. Purple Passion, Pink Passion, Mad Dog 2020.
0: Oh, boy.
2: Whoo, that'll get you in trouble. 5171, Slippery Nipples.
0: Mm-hmm.
2: Can't even stand the smell of butterscotch anymore.
0: Mm.
2: Jaeger Bombs from 4712. Yeah, I can't. I can't do that either. Here's a vote for some Southern Comfort. And then this one, 0764. When I was younger, we were playing a game of quarters when our buddy came home from the Navy. I ended up drinking an entire fifth of root beer schnapps. Needless to say, I was violently ill for the next 4 hours, and today even the smell of root beer makes me nauseous. Yeah, I know how that goes.
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0: It's Des Moines' Greatest Hits, 93.3 KIOA. Luke and Jeremy, good morning.
1: Morning.
0: Jeremy, I was just looking ahead at the weekend, and I don't know what it is about August. I just feel like August in Central Iowa gets so crazy busy. There is so many things going on this weekend.
1: Oh, I've already told my friends that I'm not going to speak to them till September. Not even joking. I said it yesterday to two people.
0: It's like, sorry, I'm busy.
1: Yeah. Like, oh, what are you doing next week? Nope. Sorry, can't do it. Well, what are you doing the week after that? Nope. State Fair. About the week after that? That's September. So there you go.
0: Not even looking at my calendar. I can tell you right now, I'm busy.
1: Yeah, exactly.
0: I mean, you've got the National Balloon Classic this weekend.
1: Yep.
0: You've got NASCAR.
1: Next weekend. Yep.
0: You've got Hinterland, which starts this weekend.
1: Today,
0: yeah. And then you've got the Des Moines Triathlon, which is this weekend.
1: Mm-hmm.
0: And the iCubs are in town.
1: Mm-hmm.
0: There is so much going on in the metro area.
1: Well, and don't forget, we're just days away from the Iowa State Fair.
0: Yes, because August starts this weekend. And I just feel like there's something about the month of August that the community decides, oh, crap, school's about to start. Do all the events.
1: Right. And it's been too hot to do anything for a while.
0: Oh, man, we've been cooped up for too long. We need to get out and do stuff.
1: Let's do it all in one month.
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1: True.
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1: If you are going to do the crime, this is part of the time that you have to also do.
2: Mm-hmm.
1: Time on a radio station getting made fun of.
2: Well, I don't know if I'd call it making fun of. We're kind of the butt of the joke in this situation, but that's fine.
1: Sometimes,
2: that's fine.
1: Yes.
2: That's fine.
1: All right, so we're going to make up our own sound effects for these stories.
2: Okay.
1: Ready, Jeremy?
2: Sure.
1: Police
2: in
1: Japan have arrested a 28-year-old man after he allegedly walked into a convenience store completely naked.
2: Woohoo!
1: The whole thing started just before 2 a.m. when someone called police to report a naked man casually walking down the street.
2: Wow.
1: Officers searched the area, but apparently couldn't find him. Then about 2 hours later, police got another call, this time from a convenience store employee who said a naked man had walked into the store and then walked right back out.
2: Just making the same sound over and over and over again.
1: Police responded and found a 28-year-old Ribio Kubo still standing around the store's parking lot.
2: Oh.
1: Officers arrested him for public indecency. And then police asked why he decided to go for a completely naked late-night stroll.
2: Woo-hoo.
1: Kubo apparently told him that he just felt like walking. I just felt like walking. Around naked,
2: Woo!
1: And apparently this wasn't his first time doing it.
2: Mm.
1: Police say alcohol
2: look.
1: Wasn't a factor. He was completely sober.
2: You know, sometimes you just want to be naked in a convenience store.
1: Just want to hang out with your wang out?
2: Okay. All right. Did not need that. Moving on.
1: Okay.
2: I'm keeping ours a little bit local-ish, Eastern Iowa. So
1: okay.
2: Let's see what happens here. And Eastern Iowa.
1: Let's go, Hawks.
2: It's my
1: favorite chant from Eastern Iowa University.
2: A woman is facing new charges after police say she drove an orange riding lawnmower. Was it at the state fair in some sort of race? She drove that lawnmower while impaired through a Casey's parking lot in Tiffin. According to investigators, a witness called police after seeing 36-year-old Michelle Hudson driving the mower and appearing intoxicated. Wow.
1: She's having all kinds of problems.
2: Apparently, officers said Hudson showed signs of impairment, including slurred speech, poor balance, and bloodshot, watery eyes. She performed poorly on a field sobriety test. Her breath test was below the legal alcohol limit, but police suspected she was impaired on drugs. She refused to provide a urine sample. Ew. Hudson was arrested on charges of operating while intoxicated and driving while barred. Her driver's license had already been suspended following a previous OWI conviction involving methamphetamine. A lawnmower was aggressive. Why is it so aggressive?
1: I don't know.
2: That lawnmower was reportedly found about a mile away from Hudson's home, making it for one of the more unusual alleged getaway vehicles.
1: It's a lawnmower. I think we can take the word getaway out of it.
2: I mean, she drove it away.
1: Okay.
2: Apparently very aggressively, according to your sound effects.
1: Yes, she did.
2: Yeah.
1: That's what you get out there in Eastern Iowa. They do things aggressively.
2: What did you say? Go Hawks.
1: Go Hawks? Question mark. Let's go, Eastern Iowa University.
2: Woo!
1: That is our sound effects theater this week. It is Luke and Jeremy here on KIOA.
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1: Still going to be a sticky day today. Meteorologist John Rivas says mostly sunny, a high of 88. Scattered showers and storms are going to come into the area tonight. We are going to cool off down to 70. And then tomorrow, I'm not even mad at this. So long as the first number in the temperature is a 7, I don't mind some scattered showers. High 79.
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0: handles, though. It's just, you know, they slip out.
1: No, they don't.
0: All right. Well, this is not a case of a foot just slipping out. This was very intentional.
1: Mm-hmm.
0: Carnival Cruise Line is having to respond on social media because there was video that went around showing a passenger on a Carnival cruise using one of their metal forks to scratch what looks like some kind of like foot infection or something on the bottom of her foot. I mean, she is absolutely...
1: No, I just pulled up the video.
0: I'm saying, she says as she finds the video.
1: Oh, my God.
0: I mean, this girl is absolutely going to town on her foot.
1: It's a six-part series. What in the world?
0: Because it went on for a while. And, like, if you really look at it, if you blow the video up so it's, like, full screen, you can see the, like, flakes coming off of her foot.
1: No. Okay, close that window. Why?
0: I mean, look, as somebody who will take his, you know, sandal off on an airplane, even I say this is disgusting. This is gross.
1: This is a totally different level of shoes off.
0: Yes.
1: This is, you have a problem and need to seek a medical professional.
0: Exactly.
1: Not a fork.
0: Carnival had, because of course the video is getting passed around everywhere and everyone's like, oh gross, I would never go on a Carnival cruise now. So,
1: well, yeah, because their forks have been in people's feet.
0: So Carnival had to post a statement. It says, we can confirm that forks are intended for food, not for foot care. Once we became aware of the situation, our team quickly addressed it with the guest and removed the utensil from service. I guess what happened was is that the people who recorded the video of this girl doing her foot spa in the cafeteria, they went and found the captain, like the captain of the ship, and showed him the video.
1: How... I need to know where that fork was in that time. How do they know they got the appropriate fork?
0: That's what I want to know, too, is how do you know you got the right one?
1: Yeah, because, I mean, was she still sitting there scratching her feet when the captain finally got done doing whatever captain thing he needed to do? How long did it take him to get to the fork? Where is the fork?
0: There's a missing space of time here that we don't know where the fork exactly was. But, yeah, don't do this. Don't take your... shoes off like this and use public utensils to scratch yourself.
1: Don't take off your shoes in public.
2: Here's what's coming up.
0: Coming up in the buzz, who doesn't want to be picked?
1: Picked for what after that conversation?
0: We'll explain.
1: What are we picking?
0: Not your feet.
1: Okay, thank you.
0: We'll explain what you're getting picked for coming up in the buzz. That's at 640.
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2: Who wouldn't love to get picked? We'll have that story in just a few, but first, here's what's going on. Some people were concerned about this, but rest easy, football fans of Iowa. The Cy-Hawk football rivalry is sticking around for the foreseeable future, with both Iowa and Iowa State verbally agreeing to extend the series through 2031. Current deal was set to expire after next year's game. Now, under the extension, they'll keep alternating between Iowa City and Ames, with the game staying on the second Saturday of September. Iowa State has won the last two Cy-Hawk games. Go State. And they'll just that from you is hilarious. And they'll try to make it three straight this year and many more. The 2026 matchup is Saturday, September 12th in Iowa City, kicking off at 6:30 p.m. And Iowa Athletics has already announced the game is sold out.
3: Let's go Hawkeyes.
2: Right.
3: Just saying. Right. A dog who disappeared from Michigan about a year ago is finally back home after an unexpected stop in Iowa. The Animal Rescue League of Iowa said Macy was brought in as a stray last week, and staff scanned her microchip, which led them to her family in Michigan. Macy's owner said she vanished while staying with a pet sitter, and they'd been searching for her ever since. The family was stunned to learn not only that Macy had been found, but that she'd somehow made her way all the way to Iowa. Macy was reunited with her family on Monday, ending a year-long search. The ARL says Macy's story is a great reminder. This is a reminder that microchipping pets can make all the difference in bringing them home if they ever go missing. Both my dog and cat are microchipped.
2: I have a dumb question because I don't have pets, so I don't know much about microchipping.
3: Here we go.
2: Is it like a GPS kind of a thing, or is it just like if they get scanned by somebody local, they can figure out who they are and where they're from?
3: They have to be scanned.
2: Okay.
3: Yeah.
2: I don't know.
3: It's like,
2: I
3: mean, an air tag for your dog.
2: Well, exactly. No. I thought maybe that's like the next step in pet microchipping is basically putting a little GPS in them.
3: You may have just made $1 billion, my
2: Hell
3: friend.
2: Yeah. American Pickers is coming back to Iowa this September. You ever watch that show, Jeremy?
3: Oh, yes.
2: They are looking for places to visit. The History Channel series is going to be filming in both Iowa and Illinois, and they're looking for unusual antiques, rare collectibles, and pieces of Americana. Producers are asking Iowans with interesting collections that they're willing to sell to submit photos and info to the show for a chance to be featured. You can send your name, your phone number, and where you're from, and plus a description of the collection with photos to AmericanPickers@Cineflix.com. 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American Pickers originated from creator Mike Wolf, who turned a childhood habit of rummaging through the alleys in Iowa into a career as a professional picker. He started his own antique store in eastern Iowa before he landed the TV show that travels the country hunting for forgotten treasures. And it's been on the History Channel since 2010.
3: Obsessed.
2: I love that show so much.
3: My family was so obsessed with that show. We had to go when they still had the store in Nashville. We had to go to Nashville for that. And then my grandfather, we always wanted to put my grandfather on that show.
2: Yeah.
3: But he died before we were able to do so. But we still watch it and love it. And a friend of mine is married to Danielle.
2: How about that?
3: Yeah.
2: That is our buzz this morning. It's Luke and Jeremy here on KIOA.
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0: likely with a high near 79.
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2: I'm Kate Garner, Des Moines Traffic Control. 235 westbound, the right shoulder is blocked at Penn Avenue due to a stalled vehicle. It is off to the side. Otherwise, accident and incident-free at this time and a speed limit trip throughout the metro. That's your Smile Power Traffic from Delta Dental of Iowa. 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
1: Take me out to the ball game. Take me out with the crowd.
2: It's going to be a nice night tonight for some Iowa Cubs baseball. And you'll have to keep your eyes peeled for myself and Jeremy. We're going to be at the iCubs game tonight.
3: We are.
2: They're going to have us throwing out the first pitch amongst several other people, I'm sure.
3: Yeah, what number do you think we'll be?
2: I don't know. It's always the joke.
3: I love it.
2: You know, the first pitch is always like a lot of people.
3: Uh-huh.
2: Which is fine because, you know, everybody gets to have an opportunity, which I love.
3: Yeah, it's great.
2: Apparently, we're also going to be tossing Frisbees into the crowd, so that sounds safe.
3: They should not let us toss anything.
2: I already get nervous enough.

0: when it comes to the hot dog gun.
1: Yeah, I don't like the hot dog gun.
0: Because the hot dog gun gives me performance anxiety.
1: Well.
0: Because there is nothing more embarrassing, and I can't speak for you, Jeremy, but for me as a guy, to get up there and they hand me this big old honker of a gun, and I'm like, who's ready for hot dogs? And then I'm like, and it's just like, just kind of like flops out.
1: Yeah.
0: And it lands on the person like directly in front of me.
1: Yeah.
0: And I'm just like, I swear I'm just nervous.
1: I don't like this conversation at all.
0: What? I get nervous when I'm trying to shoot hot dogs.
1: I'm sure you get nervous about a lot of things.
0: I expect that that hot dog is going to shoot into the air. And it's going to go into the upper deck. And I'm going to be like, look at how great that was. And instead, I got a confused lady directly in front of me who's now got a hot dog in her lap going, I wasn't expecting this.
1: I'm not allowed to speak right now.
0: Please speak.
1: No.
0: Please say what's on your mind.
1: No, because I can't. I literally cannot. I will get fired if I say what I want to say about the lady with your hot dog.
0: Come on, Jeremy. You're back on rock radio. Let's hear you do it.
1: Nope.
0: Say the thing.
1: No. Nope. We'll be at the iCubs game
0: tonight.
1: That's
0: right. Yes.
1: And it's fun, clean, family fun.
0: That's right. Frisbees. What could go wrong?
1: I don't want to be here anymore.
2: Coming up.
0: Coming up, it's your chance to open up one of our mystery envelopes, spelled F-A-I-R.
1: It spells fair.
0: You can say that.
1: I can't look at you directly.
0: It's our F-A-I-R mystery envelopes. We'll open them up coming up with Luke and Jeremy on 93.3 KIOA.

0: Des Moines' greatest hits, 93.3 KIOA with Luke and Jeremy, and it's time for our F-A-I-R.
1: That feels fair.
0: Mystery envelopes. You say envelope or envelope?
1: I don't know.
0: I think I do both.
1: I think I might do both as well.
0: I think it depends on how and when I'm saying it.
1: This one I would probably say envelope just because you just said envelope.
0: Yeah. Mystery envelope. Mystery envelope.
1: It's there.
0: They're
1: we
0: right
1: have
0: here.
1: It.
0: I have
1: we
0: them.
1: We have all of them.
0: I have them. All right, 515-244-4933. Caller number 10 is going to get to open up one of those mystery envelopes.

envelopes. And inside, good stuff for the Iowa State Fair, some fun entertainment. It could be tickets to some grandstand shows, mm-hmm. could be some racing tickets, could be admission passes themselves to the Iowa State Fair. The only way we're going to find out what's in it is if you open it. 515-244-4933 if you want to play.

0: 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It's a nice day to
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3: All right.
2: Love to hear that. What's up this morning?
3: Oh, just hoping to win something good.
2: All right. We hope that's the case as well.
4: Yeah.
2: Topper, you've probably heard how this game works. We've got four envelopes in front of us labeled F, A, I, and R.
4: That's what's fair.
2: And inside of those envelopes are tickets to grandstand concerts. We've got some racing passes. We've got state fair passes. All up to you, Topper. You have to tell us which letter you want. Which is it going to be, F, A, I, or R?
3: Let's go with I.
2: Right.
4: Okay.
2: I feel like we've had an I in a while.
4: Yeah, people don't usually go I.
2: All right.
4: Oh, there's the blowing.
2: There's the blowing.
4: It happened.
2: All right, inside the letter I envelope, we've got a pair of tickets for the figure eight races at the Elwell Family Park at the 2026 Iowa State Fair. Those are on Sunday, August 23rd. Those are all yours, Topper.
4: Nice.
3: That's great.
2: All right. So Topper's got his tickets, and you can get yours as well. We've got more envelopes to stuff filled with tickets, and that is going to happen this afternoon at 4 o'clock with Jimmy Wright here on 93.3 KIOA.
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2: I'll tell you what it is. Coming up at 7:25.
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3: Oh, Luke, I know how you like to be a part of the youths.
4: Hello, fellow teens.
3: You like to be on top of all the new TikTok trends and all the things that are going on.
4: Skibbity what up?
3: Wow, I don't think that's what's happening on TikTok, but okay. What is happening?
4: Oh, sorry, should I be like clicking my microphone?
3: Right.

0: tapping something.
1: Yes.
0: The new click. Wow. Now you've just thrown me off. The new TikTok trend that is happening right now is grandma's nighttime routine.
1: I think I've seen this video.
0: I don't know what that means, but okay. Apparently, the grandma nighttime routine is a winding down hack that's supposed to help you fall asleep early.
1: Okay, I'm listening because I do go to bed early.
0: Uh-huh. So going to bed as early as 7 or even 8 o'clock is the new trend for kids on TikTok.
1: Tell me, kids, of your plight of going to bed early.
0: It says that they're trying to make new habits and become more productive, sharper, and even happier in the morning.
1: Do you see me? You see me? Do I look happy to you? I go to bed at 8 o'clock. Do I look happy to you?
0: It's radio, so no one can see you but me, and I don't know how I'm supposed to answer that question. Because you're on one today. It's weird. Yeah, but even doctors are saying this is actually not a bad thing. You should be getting at least 8 hours of sleep, sometimes 9 if possible. And that will help you be more cognitive and have more functionality throughout the day.
1: There's no way I could get 8 hours of sleep. Because my alarm goes off at 3:30.
0: Yeah.
1: So I would have to go to bed at like 6.
0: Yeah.
1: Not a chance. Not a chance.
0: Well, your problem is you scroll. You're a scroller. You lay in bed and you scroll and scroll and scroll. And this says that you should actually be training your brain to do this. So it may not be something that is natural and normal for a person. Like, for example, when I first started this job, I'd been doing afternoons forever. So I didn't have to get out of bed till 10 o'clock, but I would stay up till 2-3 o'clock in the morning. I had to completely shift my sleep schedule in order to do this job. A lot of people do it. If you do overnights, you know the same thing. Mm-hmm. Aaron sleeps during the day. I don't know how he does it because I can't with the light and stuff. But they're saying that the best way to do this is to keep your bedtime and wake time consistent every day. Mm-hmm. So go to bed at the same time, wake up at the same time. Sleep in a dark, quiet room. Don't watch TV. Don't use your computer. Don't scroll, Luke, because that apparently trains your brain to associate the mattress and laying in bed as a place for wakefulness. Like, that's where you should be when you're awake, and that's why you can't seem to fall asleep.
1: Well, and also, I will not follow the same sleep schedule on the weekends. I'm not getting up at 3:30 on a Saturday.
0: See, my body, though, it sometimes just does that. Like this past weekend, I fell asleep on the couch at like 7:30 and I was up ready to go at 4.
1: I start drinking, like I mainline caffeine on Friday and Saturday nights so that I can stay up until like 1 a.m.
0: Why? What are you doing?
1: Sleeping in.
0: Well, but why? Like, why do you have to stay up till 1 a.m.?
1: Because I want to sleep in. That's the only way I can do it. I have to stay up later so that I'll sleep later.
0: This is why your sleep schedule is all screwed up and you can't fall asleep. But yes, apparently the thing on TikTok, though, if you want to be in with the in kids, go to sleep.
1: Hey, early. Who wants to know what it's like to be on morning radio? Go to bed at 7 o'clock. There you go.
0: I kind of love it.
1: You see how happy I am?
0: I don't know what you are today.
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1: I'm all up in someone's business. That's what I am.
0: That'll make you happy.
1: Yes, it will. It's a new edition of Am I the Bad Guy? It's parents against their own children. That's coming up at 7:40.
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0: 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But remember, you get what you pay for. 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
1: Jeremy, we've got another person to help out today here in our fair city. Scott from Grimes joins us. Hello. Good morning, Scott.
2: Hey, how are you guys?
1: Not bad at all. You wrote us in an interesting scenario that we would love to dig in deeper about. Can you give us kind of the Cliff's Notes?
3: We're nosy.
2: Oh, yeah. Sure. Okay, I'm divorced. I have two adult kids. My daughter and I were in a bit of a disagreement, a bit of a bind.
1: Okay.
2: She moved out about 5 years ago. If you looked at her old bedroom, you'd think she was still here.
1: Oh,
2: like, still living with me. It's full of clothes, boxes from college, like furniture, books. There might be some live animals in there. I don't know.
1: No. Oh, God.
2: I've asked her, I don't know how many times, to come over and you know, clean everything out, go through the stuff. I want a home office. I want to turn it into an office.
1: Okay.
2: And it just keeps rolling. Like, she says she's going to do it. Months go by. Room still looks the same.
1: Can I ask a question real quick? Does she live, like, does she have her own place?
2: Yes, she does.
1: Okay.
3: All right.
1: Cool.
3: Interesting.
2: Yeah. A couple weeks ago, I gave her an ultimatum. I gave her a deadline. I told her she had 1 month to come and get whatever she wanted. And after that, I was donating everything to, you know, Goodwill or whatever, Salvation Army. So then she got mad and said some of that stuff has sentimental value. And that I, you know, it got very, you know, like, you have no right to get rid of my stuff. And I told her, if it's sentimental, maybe you should come and get it then.
1: Yeah.
2: And put it in your own place.
1: I didn't realize she was going to go that hard.
3: Right?
2: Yeah, right. I was surprised. Now, her mom, my ex, is involved and says, I'm being a jerk and I should just put everything in the basement. And I don't want the problem then to be the basement instead of her room. So I want my space back. And that's, you know, it leaves me with the question of, am I the bad guy?
1: I was wondering if that was coming.
3: Well.
1: I feel like when I moved out of my parents' place, I took most of my stuff, and the rest of it that I left was the stuff that they were like, well, you can leave that here because we'll still, because it was like a lot of movies and just stuff that they would still, you know, take advantage of as well.
3: Hmm.
1: But I wasn't leaving like boxes and furniture and clothes and all that.
3: Hmm.
1: What?
3: I have done this.
1: You have done this.
3: My parents have a full storage building filled with Rubbermaids of my stuff and my brother's stuff.
1: Oh, my gosh.
3: Now, our rooms, they did clean out the rooms and turn them into their own things.
1: Yeah.
3: However, my mother is the kind of person that won't just throw anything out. She wants us to go through it, even though we're like, we're probably not going to go through it, Mom. You can just throw it away. But her way around this, every time she comes to visit, she brings a Rubbermaid tub with her.
1: That's smart.
2: Oh.
3: So I have to go through it, or it sits at my house.
1: Mm-hmm. And you don't have the room.
3: I don't have the room. So maybe that could be something. Go visit her every other day and take something that was in your house to hers.
1: All right. Well, Scott, what we're going to do is we will put it to the audience. We will let them decide if this, in fact, makes you the bad guy. Maybe they'll even throw in their 2 cents on what you should do with all of her stuff. 515-244-4933. Call us, text us, let us know. Is Scott in the wrong? Is he, in fact, the bad guy? Because he wants his daughter to finally, his adult daughter, might I add, finally come and move the rest of her stuff out of the house. Scott, let's touch base tomorrow, and we will let you know what everybody said, okay?
2: Awesome. Thanks, guys.
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1: Today is one of those days that you definitely want to go outside, but just know you're probably going to get a little sweaty.
2: Just sweaty, a little. Yes.
1: I mean, it's not as bad as it has been. It's not miserable, like John Rebus has said in the past, but it is going to be 88 and sunny, so there's that. Showers and storms could roll in tonight, low around 70, and then tomorrow, whatever stickiness there is, I hate that word, it might be rained out, I guess, is where I'm going with that. I don't really know. Shattered sky was likely is what I'm trying to say in a weird roundabout way. High near 79.

0: the whole thing with, like, if the stuff meant something to her, she would have picked it up already.
1: Yeah, it would. I mean, he said she's been gone for 5 years. She doesn't want that stuff.
0: Yeah.
1: She just doesn't want to have to deal with it either. So, you know. So, yeah, no, I absolutely don't think he's a bad guy. I think he's not very smart for keeping it there for 5 years, but that's not the question.
2: On our text line, you can always text us 515-244-4933. Number ending in 7590 says, not the bad guy. Box it up. Take it over to her place or to her mom's basement.
0: Yeah, give it to the ex-wife.
2: Right, there you go. She's the one that wants you to get rid of it. Kathy says, good morning. I do not believe he is the bad guy. If the mom wants to pay him out to be the bad guy to the daughter, then why doesn't she come over and get it? Pack the room up, put the things at her house. She's an adult. She should take the things with her. Let's see. Number ending in 0764. I have 4 kids in my basement, and their old rooms were storage facilities for all of their stuff that they didn't take with them when they moved out. So when we had Thanksgiving at my house a couple years ago, I had boxed up all their stuff with their names on their boxes and told them they either took them with them or they went in the trash.
0: I think that's a good way to go.
2: I don't know. My mom is still the passive-aggressive one that likes to bring it over a box at a time.
0: I have to say that, and granted, I moved out most of my stuff when I left the house. Mm-hmm. But when my parents did find some of my old stuff, I was excited. Mm. I was excited for some of my old stuff that I hadn't seen in years because there was some neat stuff in there.
2: But then what did you do with the excitement when you after you saw the stuff?
0: Well, I took all the stuff home. And then I dealt with it. So, like, if it was things that I didn't want anymore, I threw it away or I donated it. And the stuff that I wanted, I kept. Okay. I maybe she's just got so much stuff, it's overwhelming. I don't know.
2: Like, my mom brought up a box of old notebooks. Mm-hmm. Literally homework assignments from, like, middle school. She still had all of that stuff.
0: You and your family keep the weirdest stuff.
2: I know.
0: All right, we're going to talk to Scott tomorrow at 7:40. We'll let him know whether or not he is the bad guy.
3: Here's what's up at 8:10.
0: Meet Buttface.
2: Excuse me.
0: I'm not looking at you. That's I specifically looked away from you so that I didn't think that I was talking to you.
2: Okay.
0: I want to introduce you to Buttface, the hot Christmas gift.
2: Okay.
0: That's coming up with Luke and Jeremy. 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
1: There are so many toys that are already claiming that they are going to be the hot gift this Christmas. And for the most part, I don't usually care. You know, if it is, great, good for them. But this is one that I really hope flops.
2: You hope flops?
1: I do, because this is so... I don't know. Maybe I would, if I were seven, I would think this was cool again.
2: Are you talking about the resurgence of Tickle Me Elmo?
1: No.
2: Because that's back, right?
1: I know.
2: That annoyed a lot of parents back in the day.
1: It did.
2: Is this an annoying thing?
1: Oh, yes.
2: Okay.
1: This is going to be worse.
2: Oh, it's going to be worse than Tickle Me Elmo.
1: Remember the whole skibbity toilet thing?
2: Oh, how could we forget?
1: Kids got into?
2: The nonsense.
1: This is akin to that.
2: Okay.
1: It is... I think it's a line of toys, and the line is called Butt Face.
2: What?
1: But then there is a specific character.

0: character, and this guy's name is Chester Cheeks. And it is exactly what you probably just pictured in your mind. It is a face on an ass. It is a butt.
1: Wait, what?
0: It is a butt with eyebrows and eyeballs and a little... No, that's actually where the cheeks do the little crinkle. That's actually where the... It's got a mouth. It's got a mouth on the ass.
1: Where is the...
0: It's at the bottom there. I see. Yeah. And then it's got, it was wearing pants. It's wearing pants under itself. What are they covering?
1: I'm very confused if by your the
0: face,
1: anatomy.
0: If your face is a butt and you're also wearing underwear or pants, what are those covering?
1: Mm-hmm. Yeah, it's not really autonomous.
0: Careful. You're dragging yourself into big word territory.
1: Anatomically correct?
0: That would be it, yeah.
1: Is that right? Okay, good. Woo!
0: Here's a little bit of the commercial.
2: Oh. What's that? It's Chester Cheeks, the ultimate butt face prankster. Squeeze, and he lets it rip. He's dropping beats, jiggling cheeks. He's full of gas power pranks up his sleeve. That little fart.
3: Chester!
2: Always up to cheeky tricks. Warning, may cause explosive laughter.
0: All right.
2: An uncontrollable wiggle dance.
0: I can't anymore. First of all, if I was going to be like a wedding DJ, this guy totally stole my line.
1: Huh.
0: Dropping beats and wiggling cheeks.
1: Oh. Okay.
0: Stole my line.
1: Wow.
0: This is a real toy.
1: I was literally sitting here thinking, man, who would say something this stupid? And then you're like, hey.
0: He stole
1: I would
0: my
1: totally,
0: line.
1: Yeah, it's my line. I'm like, oh, God. Okay. Well, got it. Yeah, why does he have hair? Like, I don't understand.
0: Like, you literally, like, spread...
1: His ears, apparently?
0: You spread his little cheeks apart, and he makes little fart noises and, like, squeals.
1: Or you can squeeze him.
0: And he'll jiggle.
1: And he jiggles and makes fart noises.
0: Just parents, prepare yourself. Grandparents, prepare yourself.
1: Buy this for your children.
0: Please don't. Don't encourage this.
1: No.
0: Please.
1: No.
0: Although, if you are the grandparent and you want to annoy your kids... With
1: Don't.
0: Something you give your grandkids?
1: That's awful.
0: Well, that would be funny.
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4: Still going to be a sticky day today. Meteorologist John Rivas says mostly sunny, a high of 88. Scattered showers and storms are going to come into the area tonight. We are going to cool off down to 70. And then tomorrow, I'm not even mad at this. So long as the first number in the temperature is a 7, I don't mind some scattered showers. High 79.
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3: 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Unexpected views, unforgettable golf. He is a veteran of Beat Luke or Jeremy. It's Brian from Windsor Heights. Good morning to you, Brian.
4: Good morning, guys.
5: Good morning.
3: All right. Well, Brian, you know how the game works. Three questions from the 80s and the 90s. The first thing you need to tell us is, who is your challenger, Luke or Jeremy?
4: Got to go with Jeremy today.
3: Yep. All right. Jeremy will exit the studio into our soundproof hallway. While she does that, Brian, you get three questions. You'll get to hear them first and answer them, and then Jeremy will take her stab at these same three questions. Here we go with question number one. What was the name of the local hangout where the characters of Happy Days frequently spent time?
4: Oh boy, that's going to be a guess. I don't know. Archie's?
3: All right. Question number two. What 1981 hit arcade game did Mario make his first appearance?
4: Donkey Kong.
3: And question three. In the comic book series, which two girls

0: involved in a love triangle with Archie?
1: Veronica and, this is a tough morning. Betty? I don't know.
0: All right. Let's wave Jeremy back into the studio so that she knows it's time to come in and give her answers for these three questions from the 80s and the 90s. Mm-hmm. Welcome back to you, Jeremy.
2: Hi.
0: All right. Brian has given his answers. It's time for you to give yours. Question one, what was the name of the local hangout where the characters of Happy Days frequently spent time?
2: Ooh. Happy Days was in the 80s? I'm trying to think.
0: But yeah, go ahead and just keep making noises.
2: That's what I do. I make noise. You give extra
0: credit.
2: You give extra credit.
0: 5 seconds.
2: Arnold's.
0: All right. Arnold's is your guess. Brian said Archie's.
2: Oh, no.
0: The only reason why I know the answer to this is because of the Weezer video, Buddy Holly.
2: Yeah, that's where my brain is right now. I'm trying to figure it out.
0: It was Arnold's.
2: Oh, thank God.
0: Yeah.
2: Woo!
0: All right, question number two. Okay. What 1981 hit arcade game did Mario make his first appearance?
2: Donkey Kong.
0: Brian said Donkey Kong as well. I would not have guessed Donkey Kong because technically he wasn't known as Mario back then, but that is the correct answer according to the card, so we're going to go with Donkey Kong so you both get it right.
2: Well, yeah, he jumps around.
0: He looks just like Mario, but he's known as Jumpman. He wasn't actually called Mario.
2: Do you see what I'm talking about with the extra credit?
0: I'm just saying, I like the particulars. All right, and your third and final question.
2: Yes.
0: In the comic book series, which two girls were involved in a love triangle with Archie?
2: Oh, Betty and Veronica.
0: Brian came up with Betty and Veronica as well. That is correct. So she just snuck it by you with Arnold's versus Archie's.
2: Only because of Weezer.
1: So close. I knew it started with an A, though.
0: You did know that. So you were halfway there, as Bon Jovi liked to say. but with a score of 3-2, Jeremy is victorious today.
2: Wow.
0: So, Brian, you know what you need to do. All right. Need to go lick your wounds and then come back and take her on again.
2: Yep,
1: as usual. Okay, thanks, guys.
0: Thanks for playing, Brian.
1: Have a good one. Bye.

0: just a few minutes.
1: Apparently, these are the 10 songs that people never want to hear again.
2: Okay.
1: And as a radio station, this makes us nervous.
2: Uh-oh.
1: That's coming up at 8:40.
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1: Well, as a radio person, this makes me a little bit nervous. Some people were asked about 10 songs that they would really just never like to hear again.
2: Oh, okay.
1: And I'm a little concerned because some of these are some of our songs.
2: Okay.
1: Do you have songs that you could never hear again for the rest of your life?
2: Oh, yes.
1: And be quite happy with?
2: Yes, I do.
1: Why do you look at me like that when you say that?
2: Because most of the songs that are on this list are the songs that I don't want to hear ever again.
1: That's rude.
2: Sorry, it's true.
1: It just so happens that one of the songs on this list, I am wearing the shirt of the band.
2: Oh, yes, yes,
1: that
2: you are.
1: That sings the song.
2: Yes.
1: That's just cold. Yeah, Wonderwall by Oasis made the list.
2: I mean, I understand that it just had a big resurgence, obviously, with the World Cup, right? That's what they were singing. They were singing this one. I would be okay if I never heard that song again.
1: See, the thing is I think these lists are made by bitter people. Because for every person who's like, meh, I don't want to ever hear that song again, meh, and here are thousands of people who agree with me, there are thousands of people who sit in a World Cup venue and sing along to that song, and it fills them with pride and joy.
2: Okay.
1: So let's just remember that these lists are subjective, okay?
2: Oh, yes. Music is definitely subjective, but if I never heard Wonderwall again, I wouldn't be upset.
1: I was a little surprised to see a Beatles song on this list. And especially the one that's on it. Hey Jude, you're waiting for song. Hey Jude? This is like, if you go to see Paul McCartney, this is the apex of the show.
2: Yeah.
1: This is the highlight. This is the thing you go home and be like, oh my God, I was in an arena with 16,000 other people and I sang Hey Jude with Paul McCartney. I mean, like, that's a moment that you never forget. And now people are like, I don't want to hear that song ever again. You're saying,
2: I had a friend who named his son Jude and he played the song over and over and over and over again. And
1: why is that his fault?
2: Really annoying.
1: Some other songs on the list, Sweet Child of Mine by Guns N' Roses.
2: Don't care.
1: You're not a Guns N' Roses fan.
2: Not a Guns N' Roses fan.
1: Proud Mary by CCR. Don't Stop from Fleetwood Mac. Smells Like Teen Spirit from Nirvana.
2: I mean, we've heard it.
1: Really?
2: Yeah. It was a pivotal song. It changed music, grunge, blah, blah, blah, brought out the things. Okay.
1: Now, as a

0: Disney guy, I get this one.
1: Okay.
0: I'm not saying I never want to hear it again, but even I'm just like, okay, mm-hmm. okay.
2: Let it go, let it go.
0: I understand that this was the bane of parents' existences yeah. for years, and yeah. maybe in some cases, still.
1: It's only cute when a little girl or a little kid is singing it. Like when a little kid is yeah. singing Frozen and they have in their little kid voice, like, yeah. yes, I'm all about it. I don't need to hear Idina sing it again.
0: It is very cute when that happens.
1: Yeah.
0: I mean, but let's be honest. It's like one of the greatest, biggest hits that Disney has ever had.
1: True. Very true.
0: Still, though, I just think this is made by bitter people.
1: You know a song that's on there that I never, ever, ever want to hear again?
0: Oh, yeah. I forgot it's on there.
1: I hate you so much.
0: Sing it, Journey or Journey.
1: I hate you so much. Never. I never, ever need to hear that song again, and I hear it every day.
0: Let's see if I can get
1: no.
0: that.
1: No.

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3: It has not been safe to be a building or a structure lately in the metro.
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3: Love that story in just a few. But first, here's what's going on. The Waukee Town Center is planning its grand opening for late spring of 2027. This massive development.

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1: It's a lot.
0: I'm telling you, shopping is not dead in Des Moines.
1: No, not at all.
0: People love to shop here. The plans include a 6-acre lake, trails, an amphitheater, winter ice skating, summer play areas, water features, and fire pits.
1: Oof.
0: The Target, obviously, is already open, with Marshall's and Dutch Brothers Coffee expected to open soon. I know so many people who are excited about this Dutch Brothers Coffee.
1: Yeah.
0: Our friend Allie, have you been watching her Facebook posts?
1: Mm-mm.
0: She's posting like updates almost daily. She drives by the Dutch Brothers like waiting for it to open.
1: That's awesome. I've never had it. Maybe I need to try
0: it
1: out.
0: Must be good.
1: The Blank Park Zoo has a new resident, Zara. A 3-year-old Hartman's Mountain Zebra has arrived from the Utica Zoo in New York through the Association of Zoos and Aquariums Species Survival Plan. Now, Zara will actually celebrate her 4th birthday tomorrow and has joined fellow zebras Duke and Hannah in the Africa habitat. She's the latest addition in a very busy year for the zoo following the arrivals of, okay, let's see if we can get these right, a baby addix named Victoria, a baby cotton top tamarin named Blanca, a baby Japanese macaque named Hero, who we just heard about that was born earlier this month, and of course there's Walnut, the harbor seal that showed up via FedEx as opposed to the stork. The zoo is also planning 2 more babies that are on the way, with 2 baby giraffe calves expected later this summer.
0: That's weird. None of them seem to be named Luke and or Jeremy.
1: I mean, those 2 giraffes that are coming are just waiting.
0: Waiting for names.
1: Names that sound like Luke and Charity?
0: Well, if you are a building or a structure in the metro, you are not safe right now.
1: Not at all.
0: For the second time in less than 2 weeks, that rail bridge over Northwest 2nd Street in Polk County has been hit by a vehicle. The bridge, which has just over 13 feet of clearance, was struck by a semi yesterday afternoon, temporarily blocking traffic in both directions. You might remember this same bridge was hit and partially collapsed back on the 17th after it got hit by a vacuum truck. The road reopened shortly after 2 p.m., so the closure was a lot shorter this time around. And we talked the other day about how over the weekend somebody crashed into the Ducktail Lounge over there in Clive. Well, yesterday morning, a car crashed into the Verizon store on Merle Hay Road. Police say the crash caused extensive damage to the building. Nobody was hurt and nobody was taken into custody. But I'm telling you, it is not safe to be a building in this city right about now. All I can think about is that poor, I think it was a lamp store that was on the corner of Ingersoll, and I don't remember what the side street was, but it used to get hit all the time by cars to the point where they were just like, we're about ready to move out of here. Maybe they did. I don't know. But all I know is that they got hit multiple times by cars.
1: Mm.
0: That's the buzz this morning. It's Luke and Jeremy here on KIOA.
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0: Des Moines' greatest hits, 93.3 KIOA, Luke and Jeremy's 90s at 9, presented by Chicago Speakeasy, serving Des Moines for over 42 years. Jeremy, when you hear some songs, can you picture almost exactly when in history the song came out?
1: I could probably do it like my history.
0: So compared to what you were doing in your life?
1: Maybe.
0: Okay.
1: Possibly.
0: There's not a lot of songs like this for me. Like, there's some where I think about, like, oh, yes, this song screams 80s or this song screams 90s.
1: I can't hear a song and be like, oh, yes, August of 1992. I don't know that.
0: There's a couple songs when I hear them, I just think to myself, oh, yes, 1990. I remember, and I start thinking about where I was living, what I was doing, what grade I was in, because these songs.

0: were like a moment in time.
1: Yeah.
0: And this particular song is that for me because I remember the imagery from the video that I saw a million times on MTV. Because it was all like about the Berlin Wall coming down, which happened in like late 89. And then this song came out in 90. And it was like the soundtrack to like the changes that were happening around the world.
1: Your grandkids are going to love these stories.
0: They really will. They really will.
1: Grandpa, tell me about Jesus Jones.
0: Well, the year was 1990.
1: I was a young lad.
0: I was but a wee lass, still thinking I was the sixth new kid.
1: It's going to be great.
0: It really will. But man, I think of this song and all I think about is the video and like the world was changing. And so I was feeling this song today. Jesus Jones. You're stuck on the new kid thing, aren't you?
1: No, just you as an old man.
0: Oh, good. Good.
1: Little Jimmy on your knee.
0: Yeah.
1: I tell you about the fall of the Berlin Wall.
0: Jesus Jones is on 90s at 9 here on KIOA.

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0: Des Moines' greatest hits, 93.3 KIOA. It is the 90s at 9. And I love a song that just blatantly tells you we are trying to brainwash you just to make money. That's kind of exactly what this song was about back in the day.
1: Pretty much.
0: No flowery words, no hidden meanings, no really need to think too hard. Blues Traveler's just telling you exactly what they were doing throughout the entire song. We are singing this very specifically in a very certain kind of way because we know that it will get into your brain and you will keep listening to it.
1: And we will make money.
0: And we will make money. And that is the whole point of us playing this song.
1: I mean, look, at least they're honest.
0: Yeah. They're not going to try to win you over with deep thoughts.
1: No.
0: They're just going to tell you. They're going to play the hook and you're going to like it.
1: And it'll bring you back.
0: It will bring you back. And again, make them money. It's Blues Traveler's Hook. My pick.

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Until right now. Luke and Jeremy's 90s at 9 on 93.3 KIOA.

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0: 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But remember, you get what you pay for. It's Luke and Jeremy's Am I the Bad Guy? On 93.3 KIOA.
1: Jeremy, we've got another person to help out today here in our fair city. Scott from Grimes joins us. Hello. Good morning, Scott.
2: Hey, how are you guys?
1: Not bad at all. You wrote us in an interesting scenario that we would love to dig in deeper about. Can you give us kind of the Cliff's Notes?
3: We're nosy.
2: Oh, yeah. Sure. Okay, I'm divorced. I have two adult kids. My daughter and I were in a bit of a disagreement, a bit of a bind.
1: Okay.
2: She moved out about 5 years ago. If you looked at her old bedroom, you'd think she was still here.
1: Oh,
2: like,
1: it's
2: still living with me. It's full of clothes, boxes from college, like furniture, books. There might be some live animals in there. I don't know.
1: No. Oh, God.
2: I've asked her, I don't know how many times, to come over and you know, clean everything out, go through the stuff. I want a home office. I want to turn it into an office.
1: Okay.
2: And it just keeps rolling. Like, she says she's going to do it. Months go by. Room still looks the same.
1: Can I ask a question real quick? Does she live, like, does she have her own place?
2: Yes. Yes, she does.
1: Okay.
3: All right.
1: Cool.
3: Interesting.
2: Yeah. Yeah. A couple weeks ago, I gave her an ultimatum. I gave her a deadline. I told her she had 1 month to come and get whatever she wanted. And after that, I was donating everything to, you know, Goodwill or whatever.

0: Salvation Army. So then she got mad and said some of that stuff has sentimental value, and that I, you know, it got very, you know, like, you have no right to get rid of my stuff. And I told her, if it's sentimental, maybe you should come and get it then.
1: Yeah.
0: And put it in your own place.
1: Didn't realize she was going to go that hard.
2: Right.
0: Yeah, right. Right. I was surprised. Now, her mom, my ex, is involved and says, I'm being a jerk and I should just put everything in the basement. And I don't want the problem then to be the basement instead of her room. So I want my space back. And that's, you know, it leaves me with the question of, am I the bad guy?
1: I was wondering if that was coming.
2: Well,
1: I feel like when I moved out of my parents' place, I took most of my stuff. And the rest of it that I left was the stuff that they were like, well, you can leave that here because we'll still, because it was like a lot of movies and just stuff that they would still, you know, take advantage of as well.
2: Hmm.
1: But I wasn't leaving like boxes and furniture and clothes and all that. What?
2: I have done this.
1: You have done this.
2: My parents have a full storage building filled with Rubbermaids of my stuff and my brother's stuff.
1: Oh my gosh.
2: Now, our rooms, they did clean out the rooms and turn them into their own things.
1: Yeah.
2: However, my mother is the kind of person that won't just throw anything out. She wants us to go through it. Even though we're like, we're probably not going to go through it, Mom. You can just throw it away. But her way around this, every time she comes to visit, she brings a Rubbermaid tub with her.
1: That's smart.
0: Oh.
2: So I have to go through it or it sits at my house.
1: Mm-hmm. And you don't have the room.
2: I don't have the room. So maybe that could be something. Go visit her every other day and take something that was in your house to hers.
1: All right. Well, Scott, what we're going to do is we will put it to the audience. We will let them decide if this, in fact, makes you the bad guy. Maybe they'll even throw in their 2 cents on what you should do with all of her stuff. 515-244-4933. Call us, text us, let us know. Is Scott in the wrong? Is he, in fact, the bad guy? Because he wants his daughter to finally, his adult daughter, might I add, finally come and move the rest of her stuff out of the house. Scott, let's touch base tomorrow, and we will let you know what everybody said, okay?
0: Awesome. Thanks, guys.
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1: Tomorrow on the show, it is not only Friday, but it is also the last day of July.
2: It's already Friday.
1: I know.
2: That's crazy.
1: We didn't even have to have our breakfast tour in the middle of the week to break everything up. The week still went fast.
2: It went real fast.
1: Yes.
2: So did the month of July, to be honest.
1: Yes, it did. And now it's going to be August, and it's going to be soupy and the state fair before we know it.
2: Yeah.
1: Back to school sales are already happening.
2: Yeah.
1: It's all downhill.
2: In more ways than one.
1: Sister, don't I know it. Tomorrow on the show, it is a new edition of Dad Jokes. Mm. Plus, we are going to get in touch with Scott once again and let him know whether or not he is the bad guy because he doesn't want to be a budget storage for his daughter.
2: Which,
1: you know what? Honestly, don't blame him.
2: Yeah, well.
1: Don't forget, 4 o'clock today, your next chance to win with Jimmy Wright in our FAIR.
2: That spells fair.
1: Mystery envelopes.
2: Hmm.
1: Your chance to win some tickets to some cool state fair stuff happens later on today, and then we'll do it again tomorrow at 7 here on KIOA.
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3: 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I'm looking at you, John Rivas, meteorologist at KCCI.
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3: Mostly sunny, 88 for today, and the aforementioned stickiness. Showers and storms come into the area tonight, a low of 70, and then those showers will stick around tomorrow in a high 79.
4: The way you say stickiness makes me uncomfortable.
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0: is it? It's 93.3 KIOA. Hey there, I'm Hunter, and join us tonight at the iCubs game at Principal Park. This is so cool. So before they were the iCubs, they were known as the Iowa Oaks. Now, this went from 1969 to 1981, so they're throwing it back tonight, taking the field in their powder blue uniforms from back in the day. Plus, it's National Guard Night tonight, honoring those who serve and protect our freedom, and Tyler's amazing balancing act, a one-of-a-kind performance that you definitely don't want to miss. I mean, it is a baseball game going on, too, taking on Scranton-Wilkes-Barre, starting at 6:38 tonight, but get there early and join us. 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

record gas prices in Iowa. And here's the number not on the sign. Six. 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Call 202-225-2911. Tell Ashley Hinson she turned her back on Iowa and refused to lower gas prices when she voted against House Resolution 89. 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

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Also in the works, a Days of Thunder sequel and a Home Alone sequel also in the works. 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
1: 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Hey there, I'm Hunter, and I have not seen The Odyssey yet. Everybody I know really has been raving about it. Seems like a really long movie, but I think I have to condition my brain, my mind, and be ready to sit through a very long movie. But I had heard the rumors, and apparently they're true, because multiple sources are saying that Matt Damon's stunt double in The Odyssey, a female. And Matt seems okay with that. I would be a little scared. But anyway, the close-up shots of Matt Damon's biceps in The Odyssey apparently are not his arms, even though he really bulked up for this movie. Those close-up shots belong to a stunt woman. She's from New Zealand.

0: Her name is Devin, and apparently she was his stunt double all throughout the film, and he's proud of it. He says that she has the greatest arms that he's ever seen.
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1: KCCI Storm Team 8 forecast, mostly sunny with a high near 88 today. Showers and storms rolling in tonight with a low of 70. Showers scattered likely tomorrow with a high near 79.
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He's taking the grandstand at the Iowa State Fair coming up on August 14th. 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

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And we've got Tony Lorino ready to take over tonight at 7 o'clock, Throwback Nation. 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

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Join us tonight at Principal Park. iCubs taking on Scranton Wilkes-Barre. I'm sorry, it's the Iowa Oaks that are playing tonight. They're coming out in their old powder blue uniforms. It's going to be a good night tonight at Principal Park.

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0: greatest hits, 93.3 KIOA. I'm Hunter, and I knew it. I knew it. I just didn't have proof that sometimes when you mail something through the post office and it's small and it's light, it costs more than something that's heavier. I knew it. I just didn't have proof. And finally, I do. So this guy runs a small business, and he has found a way to keep his customers' shipping costs down, including by including a small bag of rocks. Because there's a loophole where a package could cost more if it doesn't weigh enough. Here he is talking about it.
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0: What?
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0: That's the reason. Someone pointed out that packages that are in the 2 to 5 pound range are heavy enough that they can go through automated sorting machines and not get stuck. Packages that are less than a pound often need to be dealt with manually. So that's why the price goes down when the weight goes up.
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4: KCCI Storm Teammate Forecast. Mostly sunny today with a high near 88. We got showers and storms rolling in tonight, low about 70. Scattered showers likely tomorrow with a high near 79 and a little bit breezy.
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Hinterland Music Festival starts today, running through Sunday. Expect some showers tomorrow, but you know what? We've all been to music festivals. We're used to it. Thanks, Woodstock.

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93.3 KIOA with Tony Lorino tonight at 7 o'clock. Throwback Nation. Yeah, he throws it back. Way back.

0: Omaha's greatest hits, 93.3 KIOA. Hey there, I'm Hunter. And you know, sometimes in the middle of the night when I can't sleep or I wake up way too early and I turn on the TV and they have the really old roasts on TV. I mean, we're talking like Dean Martin and George Burns and all that. Those roasts were amazing. And they're making their comeback. I mean, we can all look at Tom Brady's roast. That was probably the most popular roast recently. And Kevin Hart, he's really big with these roasts now. And there is one person that Kevin says, we're not going to roast. He does not think this one celebrity should ever be roasted. Kevin Hart thinks Oprah Winfrey should never be roasted. In fact, it's what he compares it to. He says, that would be like spray painting the Sistine Chapel.
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Cars lead singer, the late Rick Ocasek. His ex/widow, Paulina Porizkova, just got remarried.

Greatest Hits, 93.3 KIOA. Just a little over a month to go until college football season. And expect construction around Jack Trice Stadium. They're doing that project with the amphitheater, and there's going to be a lot of, well, construction when you try to go to the games. Part of the delay is from negotiations over the project's planned amphitheater.

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1: KCCI Storm Teammate forecast, mostly sunny, 88 today. Rain coming in tonight, showers and storms, low of 70. Going to be breezy tomorrow with scattered showers likely and the high of 79.
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0: Des Moines' greatest hits, 93.3, it's KIOA. Good afternoon, I'm Jimmy Wright. Boy, it is Friday Eve, and boy, we have a lot going on this afternoon. We've got the Hinterland Music Festival that kicks off down in St. Charles, and that's all weekend long. Yeah, Hinterland Music Festival. Also, Music in the Junction tonight at Valley Junction. We've got the Get Down Band. Bubba Days, my man, on the bass on the Get Down Band tonight over at Valley Junction. Jasper Winery got some music going on. Decoy always puts on a good show. And the iCubs are at home at Principal Park. They're going to be taking on Scranton at 6:38. Plenty of fun things to do with 93.3 KIOA.
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It's KIOA. I'm Jimmy Wright. Tomorrow morning with Luke and Jeremy, the laughs continue. Dad jokes. You don't want to miss your episode of Dad Jokes. Got to have some jokes on a Friday. Take them with you to work, okay? It's all tomorrow morning, 7:25 on 93.3 KIOA.

spelling out boobs with numbers on your calculator. 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

0: when you wake up with Luke and Jeremy tomorrow morning. Otherwise, this cloudy day, breezy day tomorrow with a high of 79. And more clouds on Saturday with a high of 80. It's a cool 84 on KIOA.
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0: 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We're just minutes away from you picking an envelope.
1: Yeah.
0: State Fair mystery envelope. 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
2: I'm Tony Jones, Des Moines Traffic Control. We're seeing some slowing on 8035. This is north and eastbound in direction east of Merle Hay, all the way out towards 14th. By the time you get to 2nd, though, really heavy. It spills onto those eastbound lanes of I-80. Very crowded just east of the East Mix as you're making your way out to US 65. We have a broken down vehicle out there. 235 looking good both in and out of downtown. And that's your smile-powered traffic from Delta Dental of Iowa. 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

Des Moines' greatest hits, 93.3. It's KIOA. Good afternoon. I'm Jimmy Wright. Well, tonight, be sure to tune in and turn it up. It's Throwback Nation with Tony Lorito. 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

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Well, we've got a very interesting topic tomorrow morning with Luke and Jeremy. Am I the bad guy? Well, your stuff has been stored in my basement long enough. Get it out of here. It's all coming up tomorrow morning at 7:40. 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
3: I'm Tony Jones, Des Moines. Traffic control, very slow speeds for north and eastbounders coming on 8035, making that approach to 2nd out.

0: east of 14th. Northbounders on 235, you're running heavy leaving downtown. Now, it won't start until you get to Euclid. It'll remain crowded, though, getting up towards that east mix. Eastbound I-80, slow as you're making your way out towards US 65. And that's your smile-powered traffic from Dell to Dental of Iowa. For your smile, for your health, for your community.
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3: Here's your KCCI Storm teammate forecast. Well, not too bad of a day today. And then cooler temperatures tomorrow. And the weekend is looking pretty good, too. Tonight down to 69. And tomorrow we're going to see some scattered rain when you wake up with Luke and Jeremy. Otherwise, it's going to be a breezy day tomorrow with a high of 81. 79 on Saturday. Sunday, 83. Sunshine for the drive. Turn it up. It's 84 on 93.3 KIOA.
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0: I'm Tony Jones, Des Moines Traffic Control. No wrecks or stalls to get in your way, but we do have some slow stretches that could catch you off guard. Like the north and eastbound lanes of 235 as you're leaving downtown, you're going to find it kind of busy right now. This is near 2nd. Then it starts to break loose. You're doing okay. But by the time you get out to University, your speeds are going to drop down into the 20-mile-an-hour range and remain crowded as you're making your way up towards that east mix. North and eastbounders on 8035, pretty slow again today, coming up on University. South and westbound 8035 is going to be slow. Lowest between 141 and Douglas. And that's your smile-powered traffic from Dell to Dental of Iowa. For your smile, for your health, for your community.
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3: Before I came to Sheepgate, my life was broken. I was stuck in an abusive relationship, I was drinking heavily, and I believed the lie that I would always be an alcoholic, that my life would always be chaos.

0: 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Record gas prices in Iowa. And here's the number not on the sign. 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
3: I'm Tony Jones. Des Moines traffic control this afternoon's commute just keeps rolling on. We're still stalling accident-free, but you will find some heavy stretches like north and eastbound 235 right around Guthrie. Speeds are in the mid-20s there. Another slow stretch to be aware of, north and eastbound 8035, making that approach to University really crowded out there on the west side. Now off the highways, construction crews are working on Ingersoll. This is on in both directions, rather, between 31st and 35th. That project is scheduled to wrap up in December. And that's your smile-powered traffic from Delta Dental of Iowa for your smile, for your health, for your community.
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3: Here's your KCCI Storm teammate forecast. A beautiful evening, patio weather, before the rain hits tonight, right? 69 for a low. Tomorrow, scattered showers on your way to work tomorrow morning with a high of 81. And then a little bit more sunshine for the weekend. Saturday, 79. Sunday, all sunshine with a high of 83.
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We're going to give it to you in doses because we don't know if you can take so much. 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

0: Des Moines' greatest hits, 93.3. It's KIOA. I'm Jimmy Wright. If you are looking for something to do, you might want to head on over to the iCubs game. Yeah, they're taking on Scranton over at Principal Park. They're going to be throwing out the first pitch at 6:38 tonight. And, of course, they're honoring the Iowa National Guard. We thank you, salute you. We cannot say thank you enough. Thank you so much for your service. And Luke and Journey, they'll be there with all the fun on the field at the iCubs game tonight. So enjoy the game tonight and enjoy Luke and Journey. Make yourself loud and proud and big and let them see you. Also at Jasper Winery tonight, we've got live music. Decoy will be taking the stage and Music in the Junction tonight. The Get Down is happening at Valley Junction. It's all happening with 93.3 KIOA.
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0: 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Jane Heff of Des Moines. She was a big winner this afternoon. Won tickets to the Demolition Derby at the Iowa State Fair. Jane Tiller won the station. Just made you a winner.
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I am making my way out of here. Coming up next, it's Throwback Nation Radio with Tony Marino. Just as

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